0: John Tesh here. Here's a power tip for next time you're getting ready to go to bed. Wearing socks, we now know. Wearing socks to bed will help you fall asleep faster. This is according to sleep specialist, Dr. Carol Ash. She says warming cold feet will trigger vasodilation, or dilation of the blood vessels. That improves circulation, which redistributes body heat in a way that cools your core and signals to your brain, it's time to rest. And that one move, wearing socks, will actually shorten the time it takes to fall asleep by a full 15 minutes. But what about people who say wearing socks to bed makes them feel constrained or even claustrophobic? If you feel that way, try this backup plan. Dr. Ash says you can get the same benefits of wearing socks by soaking your feet in warm water for 10 minutes before bed. That way you'll open up blood vessels and get the cooling process started throughout the rest of your body. So by the time you get under the covers, your brain will be primed for sleep. Try it.
1: Tell us what you think. Facebook.com/John Tesh.
0: And coming up, psychiatrists have noticed an unusual trend. It's puzzling to them, but important to talk about. It's something they're calling prolonged grief disorder, where people experience intense grief symptoms for 6 months or more after a breakup or the death of a loved one. This may be something you're going through right now, but if not, you're going to be able to help somebody who is suffering from prolonged grief disorder. So stand by.

0: 97.5 KEXL.
1: So after we lose a loved one, there's no such thing as a normal time frame for grieving, right? But if you're still experiencing intense grief symptoms more than 6 months after a loss, experts say you may have a newly recognized condition called prolonged grief disorder, or PGD. For example, if you feel a persistent sense of pain and loneliness that impairs your daily life in some way, that is a sign of PGD. Or you may feel no emotions, just general numbness and a sense of disbelief that won't go away. You may also feel some guilt over the fact that you're not grieving in ways others might expect, like crying uncontrollably or not getting over it soon enough. Listen, Dr. Vivian Pender is president of the American Psychiatric Association. She says a significant number of people will experience PGD at some point, and it usually comes from deaths or breakups that are so sudden and unexpected, it's almost impossible to get proper closure. But our expert sends the reminder that there's no right or wrong way to grieve. If you think you're experiencing prolonged grief disorder, you may want to think about seeking counseling or even joining a grief support group.
2: Tell us what you think. Facebook.com/John Tesh.
1: And just ahead, experts say the hardest part of finishing any task is just starting it. So we're going to make the starting part a whole lot easier with science-backed strategies for boosting your motivation.

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1: So experts are saying the hardest part of finishing any task is just starting it. Have you had that feeling? I have. So we're going to make the starting part a little easier here. Here are some science-backed strategies for boosting your motivation. First, commit to working on your goals for just 2 minutes. Psychologists say one of the reasons people don't get started on projects is because they feel overwhelmed. So when it comes to getting in shape, for example, we'll think about how many miles we need to run and the foods we need to eat. And because we know it's a lot of hard work, we eventually talk ourselves out of starting in the first place. It happens. But research has shown if you commit 2 minutes to, say, changing into your workout clothing, you're more likely to at least start exercising. And once you start, you'll find it easier to keep on going. And then try this. Have some coffee. Neuroscientist Dr. John Salamone says physical activity, including walking, triggers the release of dopamine, a brain chemical associated with making us feel happier and more energized. And caffeine is proven to amplify the impact of dopamine. So just a few sips of coffee can make the difference between not even starting an activity to feeling energized enough to power through to the finish line.
2: Intelligence for your life.
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15: Here's the forecast for Northeast Nebraska. Slight chance of thunderstorms tonight. Otherwise, mainly clear skies. Lows dip down to about 71. Winds out of the southeast, 5 to 10 miles per hour. Slight chance of rain showers tomorrow. Highs level off around 94. Bright sunshine. From the Weatherology Weather Center, I'm meteorologist Jennifer Wojcicki on 97.5 KEXL.
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1: Here's a wonderful little brain hack I want to share with you. Please share it with your friends on your Facebook page. If you have souvenirs gathering dust from your vacations, I want you to start using them. Like the mug that says, I went to Jamaica and all I got was this lousy mug. Or even the snow globe you brought back from Disney World. Use the mug, put the snow globe on your desk. Why? 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

it looks like it's time for us to be a bodyguard for our own pets. Because according to animal rescue groups, dog thefts have nearly doubled. A big reason is because pet ownership has skyrocketed, and with the huge rise in demand, prices for some breeds have now tripled. As a result, thieves are regularly stealing dogs from yards and cars. They're even attacking owners out walking their dogs and literally snatching the leashes from their hands and pushing the people down. Younger animals are the main target, but all dogs are at risk, with thieves planning on a quick sale or using the animal to breed puppies they can sell later. And even if thieves are caught, they normally don't face jail time, only fines. So it's considered a low-risk, high-reward crime. So how do we protect our pets? Well, the American Kennel Club recommends getting your dog microchipped and make sure your yard is secure. Also, never leave your dog tied up outside a store or unattended in your car, even for a few minutes. Lots of those dogs go missing. And one more thing, change up your dog walking times and even the routes so thieves can't plan ahead and wait for you.

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1: All right, it's the pet report. Gib and I and Connie and Gib's wife and Connie's kids and our daughter Prima, we're sharing a dog. It's the family dog.
2: Yes.
1: His name is Leroy.
2: Yes.
1: He's incredibly sort of a beagle and a bunch of other stuff. Anyway, so when most people think about getting a new pet, they typically, like we did, think about getting a dog, a cat, maybe a rabbit or a fish. But now people over the world are turning to more unusual pet. Well, and I did not see this coming.
2: I'm excited.
1: Praying mantises or stick insects.
2: Okay.
1: I can see your kids doing this. So according to the Journal of Something I Can't Spell or Say, the pet mantis market is booming.
2: Why?
1: Mantises love to be held and enjoy human companionship, but they only live about a year and a half.
3: Wow, that's not much of a pet.
2: It's a good starter pet. Look, here's the thing.
1: get a mantis and experience death as soon as possible.
2: Well, so you know, part of pet ownership is experiencing death. Unless you have a tortoise, you're probably going to outlive your pets.
1: Parrot,
2: and some parrots, right? They can live 70 years. The African gray parrots can live 70 years. What you can do is you can get your kid, because the pet shelters are full of people who are full of pets where people got them as a gift or they adopted
1: right.
2: a pet
1: yes,
2: and
1: yes,
2: then they just
1: yeah.
2: stopped being cute or became too much work and then they sent it to the pet
1: right.
2: to the shelter.
1: Right. No,
2: so this gives you a little bit of a primer to see, am I a pet person? Can I keep a stick insect alive by putting a leaf in there once a month? Or am I completely unable to take care of something? That's your question. And again, they like being held. There's an interaction element with it. I we've had goldfish before and they don't like to interact. So this is a nice starter pet.
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12: Here's the forecast for Northeast Nebraska. Slight chance of thunderstorms tonight, otherwise mainly clear skies. Lows dip down to about 71. Winds out of the southeast, 5 to 10 miles per hour. Slight chance of rain showers tomorrow. Highs level off around 94. Bright sunshine. From the Weatherology Weather Center, I'm meteorologist Jennifer Wojcicki on 97.5 KEXL.
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0: John Tisch with you. 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Have you signed up for my free Daily Life Hacks newsletter? You can do that on the homepage at my website, on my website. It's Tesh.com. Let's do this now as we get started. The next song that comes on the radio here, I want you to do this. You ready? You hop from one foot to the other for the length of a song. And don't worry, songs are getting shorter these days. I know, I started freaking out myself. But if you do this once a day, you'll do as much to strengthen your bones as a prescription for osteoporosis. Now that I have your attention, I'll say it again. You, when a song comes on the radio, you hop from one foot to the other for the length of the song. It also does more for bone building than running or jogging. This is according to a study in the American Journal of Health Promotion. So this works by stressing out your bones just a little, which makes them build up mineral density to protect themselves. Your bones are protecting themselves because you're hopping. An added bonus, the music and the hopping is going to release the feel-good hormone oxytocin, which also helps rebuild brittle bones. As Gene Hackman said in Young Frankenstein, nice hopping.
1: Intelligence for your life.
0: And coming up, I'll tell you why productivity experts are now telling us that when it comes to getting things done every day at work, for your family, for you personally, you need to throw out your to-do list and instead create a new, more effective kind of list. I'll teach you how to do that next.

0: 97.5 KEXL. All right, getting smarter is easier than you might think. Here are some proven ways to boost our intelligence. I'm already using a couple of these myself. First, I love this one. Swap your to-do list for an I did list, where you write down at least one significant thing you've accomplished each day. Psychologists say the problem with these to-do lists is that they remind us that our goals haven't been achieved, and about half of the items on most lists will never be finished. It triggers a lot of anxiety, right? Keeps you up at night. It's really bad for your mental health. But an I did list is a constant reminder of the progress you're making, and research shows the brain works significantly better when you're feeling positive. Also, consider teaching something you've learned to somebody else, because teaching, it forces you to think about information in its simplest terms, so it's easy to communicate and for others to understand. In turn, that helps reinforce the information in your own brain because you're basically reviewing the details twice. And here's another surefire way to be smarter. Surround yourself with smart people. A recent study found that our IQ tends to be the average of the five closest people we hang out with. Did you get that? Our IQ tends to be the average of the five closest people we hang out with, which doesn't mean you need to ditch every friend who couldn't get into Stanford. Instead, focus on meeting people who know about topics you're interested in and then be willing to learn from them. Love that tip.
1: IFYL. Intelligence for your life.
0: And coming up, what's a better way to wake up and get energized? Coffee or exercise? I have the answer from the Harvard Health blog. It's up next.

0: 97.5 KEXL. So once and for all, what's a better way to wake up and get energized? Is it coffee or exercise? According to the Harvard Health blog, who studied this, exercise. They say a short bout of any cardiovascular exercise will wake you up. It'll speed up your mental process and enhance your memory storage and retrieval, regardless of how tired you are or regardless of your fitness level. So how long is a short bout? The good news is only 10 minutes will do the trick. That'll give you double the mental and physical boost that coffee does. Your overall cognitive performance can increase by 12 to 15% after exercise, only 5% after coffee. But even just 30 seconds of high-intensity exercise like push-ups, burpees, or jumping jacks will increase your energy and alertness. Now, here's the best part of the research. Combining coffee and exercise has a bigger effect on energy levels and cognitive performance than exercise alone. So get in a quick 10-minute workout, or at the very least 30 seconds of jumping jacks, and then you pour yourself a cup of coffee. You'll be Einstein. It's intelligence for your life.
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2: Slight chance for showers tomorrow. Highs around 94, mainly sunny skies. From the Weatherology Weather Center, I'm meteorologist Jennifer Wojcicki on 97.5 KEXL.
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0: 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Personal question. Do you cry at weddings and sappy movies? Are you just like me? Maybe even commercials that tug on your heartstrings. Experts are saying that you and I are healthy. The journal Psychological Science says people who cry in social situations, they're actually better at managing their emotions. It's because crying when you're touched by something, or even when you're overwhelmed by happiness, is a way of processing and coping with your emotions. And when you let yourself get emotional, you get back in control of your feelings.
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0: Here we go with a bit of a challenge from our dating and relationship files. What do you need in a relationship to feel happiest? Somebody who accepts you exactly as you are and makes you feel comfortable, or somebody who makes you want to improve yourself to be the best version of yourself? Number two for me. According to research from UC Berkeley, people feel more satisfied in relationships when they feel challenged to be their ideal self. Is that you? It's natural to feel more fulfilled when we're challenged a little, whether we're pursuing a better job, taking a harder workout class, or trying to eat healthier. It doesn't mean we should be changing ourselves because we think our partner expects us to, or because we think they won't love us unless we change. It has to do with self-motivation. Because while this study says couples are happier in relationships that challenge them to be better people, you got to do what's right for you. That's being your ideal self. And the best way to be your ideal self is to have a partner who challenges you. I live in that relationship right now.
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0: 97.5 KEXL. All right, pop quiz time. Gib, which dinner is worse for your sleep? A rich and creamy pasta Alfredo or spicy buffalo chicken wings? Ooh. I'll have them both at the same time. Chicken wings are worse when it comes to sleep because Alfredo and the wings are fatty. It might get a little indigestion, but those wings, spicy, and the heat from the spice, what's it going to do? It may burn your mouth a little bit, but it's going to raise your core body temperature. And Gib, tell us today, Gib, what's going to happen when you raise your core body temperature?
1: Makes it harder to fall asleep. You will toss and turn. Forget indigestion for a second. You will just be tossing and turning with that higher core body temperature. By the way, it's why we recommend putting hot sauce, you know, during the day on your food, is because now, because capsaicin is chemical stress on your body. That's the active ingredient in spicy food that makes it feel and taste spicy. That stuff is good for upping your metabolism, upping your core body temperature, all the things that are great for weight loss, focus, attention, physical performance, all of that stuff. Fantastic. Okay. But not when you're going to bed. And can I tell you the saddest thing that's happened as I've gotten older? I love spicy food. As I've gotten older, the consequences of the spicy food has made it so that I don't like it. I don't eat it as much anymore.
0: Yeah.
1: And it makes me really sad. Yeah, yeah.
0: Can we bring the violin player in?
1: I know. It's not of all the problems to have, but I just, you know, thinking about this made me realize, I would avoid the spicy food now so that I could get a good night's sleep.
0: I remember you and the ghost peppers.
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11: Here's the forecast for Northeast Nebraska. Slight chance for storms tonight, otherwise mainly clear. Lows of aloft around 71, south winds 5 to 10 miles per hour. Slight chance for showers tomorrow, highs around 94, mainly sunny skies. From the Weatherology Weather Center, I'm meteorologist Jennifer Wojcicki on 97.5 KEXL.
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0: And coming up, I'm going to share some dating red flags. According to the book Deal Breakers, when to work on a relationship and when to walk away.

97.5 KEXL. Important piece from our dating and relationship files. You know, some dating deal breakers are pretty obvious, like when you're with somebody who's disrespectful or has completely different values than you do. But here we go with some less obvious red flags you should be paying attention to, which signal the person you're with is not right for you. They come from marriage and family therapist Dr. Bethany Marshall and her book, Deal Breakers, When to Work on a Relationship and When to Walk Away. First, you're with somebody who stirs up negative feelings. Yeah, Dr. Marshall says if someone consistently makes you feel guilty or bad about yourself, you got to cut them loose. If you ever feel worse after spending time with someone, that is a sign of a toxic personality. Run away. It's also a bad sign if you're focused more on the future than the present. For example, some people make promises about how great things will be once they get a new job, get an inheritance, or finalize their divorce. Dr. Marshall says,

0: number one indicator of what kind of person someone will be in the future is who they are right now, this moment. So if things aren't good now, don't wait for something to magically change in the future. Again, if you want to go further, if you want to dig deeper, check out Deal Breakers, When to Work on a Relationship and When to Walk Away by therapist Dr. Bethany Marshall.
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0: And just ahead, when we're angry, most people think the best way to get something off our chest is to vent about it, right? But in a moment, I'll explain why so-called e-venting can backfire and make you angrier.

0: 97.5 KEXL. All right, my intelligent friends, next time you're tempted to send an angry text or Twitter rant called e-venting, consider this. It could make you much angrier. Here's why. First, we typically sound angrier in print. Psychology professor Dr. Brad Bushman says hiding behind a screen makes us feel free to use language we'd never use face-to-face. And being able to reread our written words allows our emotions to pick up steam and can make us madder and meaner. Plus, our angry written words will live on long after the confrontation is over and can be forwarded to anybody, so they can come back to haunt us. Also, since we have our phones with us 24/7, Dr. Bushman says it eliminates the time we would normally have to process our emotions. So, like in the old days, if you were mad at somebody, you'd have to wait to call or see them. By that time, you would have cooled down. Bottom line, unless you want to risk damage to your relationships, career, and reputation, think twice about e-venting online.
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14: Here's the forecast for Northeast Nebraska. Slight chance for storms tonight, otherwise mainly clear. Lows level off around 71, south winds 5 to 10 miles per hour. Slight chance for showers tomorrow, highs around 94, mainly sunny skies. From the Weatherology Weather Center, I'm meteorologist Jennifer Wojcicki on 97.5 KEXL.
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0: 97.5 KEXL. All right, intelligent people, if you'd like to have more energy to do fun stuff after work, whether you're working at work or working at home, take a walk at lunch. This is according to new research from Finland's University of Tampere. Researchers asked workers in various fields to describe their normal lunch break routines, how enjoyable the breaks were, and how focused and energizing they felt the rest of the day. Then they had half the group spend 15 minutes of their lunch break taking a leisurely walk outdoors, but the rest spent the same 15 minutes somewhere quiet doing relaxation exercises like mindfulness and deep breathing. The result, those who walked enjoyed their breaks more, especially if they walked somewhere green. The workers who meditated were better able to get their mind off work, but both walking and meditating made a big difference because after 2 weeks, both groups were less stressed, better able to focus, and happier than they had been doing their usual lunchtime routine. Even better, those feelings lasted until at least an hour after they clocked out, meaning their commute home was much less stressful.
1: Intelligence for your life.
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Here's a quick power tip from researchers at the Cleveland Clinic. You'll like this. If you're exhausted, if someone asks, how are you doing? I want you to lie and say, I am great. The researchers found that you can actually trick your brain into thinking you do feel great and rested. It is called placebo sleep. And just like taking a fake placebo pill fools us into feeling better, placebo sleep is so effective, it'll help you power through the day, even when you're short on sleep.

0: 97.5 KEXL. John says here with Gib Gerard, a recent survey tells us, Gib, that about 50% of people say they wish they looked more graceful when opening a bottle of wine. This is the funniest thing, because when Prima, your sister, was working at True Foods, she used to tell me, she said she would panic when somebody, she would never make
1: other people do it.
0: Yeah, she would take it out. Yeah, she would never, they wanted to open it at the table. She wouldn't do that. She would take it away because she was afraid she was going to hit herself in the face.
1: Look, there are good wine openers and there are bad wine openers. Now, if a good wine opener, it's the waiter's wine opener. It's where you do the corkscrew and it has a little lever built into it.
0: I have that one.
1: That's easier, but I've used like the really good one. It's supposed to be the expensive one where you like, you know, use the, it looks like E.T. You pull E.T.'s arms down and the cork's supposed to just come out. And I always end up trying to like yank the cork out. I never feel cool opening a bottle of wine. Right. And the screw top is no cooler. You look like you got, you know, Boone's Farm. Yeah. You don't seem like a cool guy when you open that one either. So I just come with the decanter already open.
0: Yeah, I feel like if I'm trying to pull it out with just a regular corkscrew, I feel like I'm having a stroke.
1: Oh, just my whole body. And then all of a sudden it pops and wine gets all over. You're like, ah, man.
0: That's it, man. We're in there. 50% of people say they wish they looked more graceful when opening a bottle of wine.
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13: Here's the forecast for Northeast Nebraska. Slight chance for storms tonight, otherwise mainly clear. Lows level off around 71, south winds 5 to 10 miles per hour. Slight chance for showers tomorrow, highs around 94, mainly sunny skies. From the Weatherology Weather Center, I'm meteorologist Jennifer Wojcicki on 97.5 KEXL.
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0: Welcome to the John Tesh Radio Show. It is intelligence for your life. Let's add some years to our life, shall we? Let's talk muscle if you're trying to build some of that anywhere in your body. Here is a functional fitness move that you should be trying, according to the experts. After picking up grocery bags or your laundry basket, when you put them back down, we want you to lower them slowly. I mean painfully slowly. According to Edith Cowan University, you're going to build more muscle because you'll get extra time under tension. Remember that phrase. You want time under tension. It's called an eccentric muscle contraction, in which activated muscles are lengthened. And even if you only do that for 3 seconds a day, you're going to strengthen your muscles more than lifting a weight or holding a weight. Putting the weight down slowly will do more for your muscles. I love this. I'm going to do it too.
1: Now that's intelligence for your life.
0: And coming up, should parents have to follow a dress code when they drop off or pick up students at school instead of showing up in their pajamas, for example? We'll talk about what parents are wearing to school and how schools are reacting next.

0: 97.5 KEXL. Let me just toss this conversation starter out there for you. Should parents have to abide by a dress code during student drop-offs and pickups? If one lawmaker has his way, the answer is yes. A state representative from Memphis says, after talking with school leaders and constituents, he had heard enough horror stories, as he put it, about the way parents dress and behave when they accompany their kids to public schools. He thinks it's time to give them their own set of rules. He says not only do parents show up in skimpy PJs, some show up in lingerie or wearing clothing items with inappropriate sayings all over them. The representative says anybody who visits a school campus should be held to a code of conduct. What do you think? Should parents have a dress code when they pick up or drop off their kids or visit the school? Facebook.com/John Tesh, and I'll join in with you.
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0: And coming up, what is it about our first love that sticks with us, sometimes forever? I'm going to share intel from psychologist Jefferson Singer about why old flames and first loves are so powerful.

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1: What is it about our first love that sticks with us, sometimes forever? It's the air of innocence that surrounds our memories. That's what it is. And this is according now to psychologist Jefferson Singer from Connecticut College. He says, rekindling an old flame and reconnecting with a first love is just intoxicating. Being with them or hearing from them brings us right back to a time when life was good. You weren't damaged or jaded by love, and neither were they. You didn't have the emotional baggage that you carry with you now from years of failed relationships and struggles. So being with a first love feels pure again, and that's why it can be so strong. And we have stronger memories of our experiences between the ages of 15 and 26. It's because our brains are gelling and solidifying, and what we remember tends to be more positive. Psychologists say it's fine to reconnect with an old flame if you're single, but if you're in a relationship, just don't even think about doing it. You're playing with fire, say the experts. Couples counselors say most people who look up a lost love don't have bad intentions, like to cheat on their partner. But a lot of times, that is where it ends up. Psychologist Nancy Kalish interviewed 1,000 people who had at least one face-to-face encounter with a first love while they were married. Of these people, don't miss this, a shocking 82% of them had extramarital affairs with their exes. About half went so far as to divorce their current spouse for their former love. Dr. Kalish's advice is predictable. Don't go there if you're in a relationship.
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13: Here's the forecast for Northeast Nebraska. Slight chance for storms tonight, otherwise mainly clear. Lows level off around 71, south winds 5 to 10 miles per hour. Slight chance for showers tomorrow, highs around 94, mainly sunny skies. From the Weatherology Weather Center, I'm meteorologist Jennifer Wojcicki on 97.5 KEXL.
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0: 97.5 KEXL. So we know the number one reason people don't take vacations these days is the fear of returning to a mountain of work when they get back. It makes the reward of a vacation not worth it, right? Because the stress of missing work is too overwhelming. This comes from Project Time Off, an organization that analyzes vacation time. So what is the solution? Is there one? Well, it's micro vacations, trips that last only 2 to 4 days. People who take these micro vacations, they tend to be happier, calmer, and more energized than those who put off their vacations. And the big advantage of this micro vacation is that you're only away from work for a short time, so there's less preparation and less catch-up when you return. You'll also worry less about what you're missing, and people are catching on to the benefits of micro vacations. Project Time Off found that more North Americans are taking several short trips a year than a single longer block of time, and the average duration of time off requests is 2 days.
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1: Here's a conversation starter for you. Did you know that if you have a bunch of friends, you probably experience less pain overall? This is according to Oxford University. They found that people with large supportive networks of friends had high pain tolerance. That's because being around our friends makes our body release pain-killing, feel-good chemicals. So next time you're hurting, hang out with your friends. 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
1: All right, Gabe, let's, this is a bizarre question, but I'd like to get your comment on this because I have an opinion as well. The question is, should we all be wearing name tags? Oh. So Adam Alter is a business professor at NYU. He says name tags signal that you're open to interacting with other people, and it makes people more likely to approach you. I love this. I would love it if people would do that just for me.
2: Well, you, first of all, it's really helpful because I don't know about you, but especially if we're in a big group and you're meeting a lot of people in a given day, I immediately forget people's names. I will also say I have a lot of fun with people who don't normally wear name tags.
1: Yeah.
2: So if we're,
1: I've seen this.
2: If we're traveling, we'll be in an elevator, and the guy will have a bag with a tag on it, and I'll get the person's name. I'll read the name, but I won't stare at it, and then I'll use the person's name randomly. Like, Ben? Ben yeah, Jacobs? Yeah. And he's like, yeah, how do I know you? So I like to mess with people like that.
1: Listen, folks, I saw this happen on a bus once. And the guy got on the bus and said, Robert, is that you? He's like, oh, do I know you? And the wife went nuts because he kept protesting. And she's like, Robert, of course, he knows you. You must know him. The poor guy. Finally, I had to let it go for him. So he's kidding with you. He saw it on your thing. And then he was not happy.
2: No, he was not. But look, so that's me enjoying myself.
1: Yes, thank you.
2: But you get a lot more credit for repeating somebody's name if they're not wearing a name tag. However, I do agree with this. The more we wear name tags, the more we're able to use people's names, the happier everyone will be. And also, it lets us all off the hook of having to memorize people's names.
1: Yeah, Robert from Wisconsin. And you and your Samsonite luggage, I apologize for Dave George.
2: I had fun.
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13: Here's the forecast for Northeast Nebraska. Slight chance for storms tonight, otherwise mainly clear. Lows level off around 71, south winds 5 to 10 miles per hour. Slight chance for showers tomorrow, highs around 94, mainly sunny skies. From the Weatherology Weather Center, I'm meteorologist Jennifer Wojcicki on 97.5 KEXL.
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6: Here's Lisa with Animal Shelter of Northeast Nebraska, and we are looking for a forever home, Lisa, for Dutch. 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
8: Here's the forecast for Northeast Nebraska. Mainly clear skies tonight with a slight chance of thunderstorms. Lows level off around 71. South winds 8 to 15 miles per hour. Mainly clear tomorrow. Slight chance of rain showers. Highs level off around 94. From the Weatherology Weather Center, I'm meteorologist Jennifer Wojcicki on 97.5 KEXL.
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8: Here's the forecast for northeast Nebraska. Mainly clear skies tonight with a slight chance of thunderstorms. Lows level off around 71. South winds 8 to 15 miles per hour. Mainly clear tomorrow. Slight chance of rain showers. Highs level off around 94. From the Weatherology Weather Center, I'm meteorologist Jennifer Wojcicki on 97.5 KEXL.
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5: 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Join Carson Snitzler and Phil Spiegel this Friday as Summerlin heads to Albion for a matchup with Boone Central. The Bobcats are looking for their first win in 11-man after dropping a 36-6 outing to Valentine, while the Cardinals open their season with a 35-0 shutout over Battle Creek. Due to potential extreme heat conditions, coverage now begins with the pregame show around 7:40 with kickoff at 8 on 97.5 KEXL.
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6: Here's the forecast for Northeast Nebraska. Slight chance for storms overnight, otherwise mainly clear skies. Lows dip down to about 71, south winds 8 to 15 miles per hour. Mainly sunny skies Thursday, slight chance for showers. High temperatures reach up to 94. From the Weatherology Weather Center, I'm meteorologist Jennifer Wojcicki on 97.5 KEXL.
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5: Here's the forecast for northeast Nebraska. Mainly clear skies overnight with a slight chance for storms. Lows around 71. South winds 8 to 15 miles per hour. Sunny skies Thursday, slight chance of rain showers. Highs level off around 94. From the Weatherology Weather Center, I'm meteorologist Jennifer Wojcicki on 97.5 KEXL.
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9: Here's the forecast for northeast Nebraska. Mainly clear skies overnight with a slight chance for storms. Lows around 71. South winds 8 to 15 miles per hour. Sunny skies Thursday. Slight chance of rain showers. Highs level off around 94. From the Weatherology Weather Center, I'm meteorologist Jennifer Wojcicki on 97.5 KEXL.
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8: At a certain age, they don't want you. 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
11: 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The Bobcats are looking for their first win in 11-man after dropping a 36-6 outing to Valentine, while the Cardinals open their season with a 35-0 shutout over Battle Creek. Due to potential extreme heat conditions, coverage now begins with the pregame show around 7:40 with kickoff at 8 on 97.5 KEXL.
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16: Here's the forecast for northeast Nebraska. Partly cloudy overnight with a slight chance for storms. Lows around 71. South winds 8 to 15 miles per hour. Ample sunshine expected. Thursday, slight chance of rain showers. Daytime highs approaching 94. From the Weatherology Weather Center, I'm meteorologist Jennifer Wojcicki on 97.5 KEXL.
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8: Here's the forecast for Northeast Nebraska. Slight chance for showers overnight, otherwise partly cloudy skies. Lows level off around 71, south winds 8 to 15 miles per hour. Ample sunshine expected Thursday, slight chance of rain showers. Daytime highs approaching 94. From the Weatherology Weather Center, I'm meteorologist Jennifer Wojcicki on 97.5 KEXL.
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6: Here's the forecast for Northeast Nebraska. Slight chance of rain showers today. Otherwise, ample sunshine expected. Highs level off around 94. Winds out of the south, 8 to 15 miles per hour. Clear skies tonight, 71. Daytime highs approaching 94 tomorrow. Bright sunshine expected. From the Weatherology Weather Center, I'm meteorologist Paul Frobley on 97.5 KEXL.
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6: Campbell's, Victoria's Secret, and Lululemon are among companies reporting earnings today, and tech companies Ciena, Planet Labs, and Zscaler. The weekly number of new claims for unemployment benefits is released. The monthly employment report is released on Friday. Nancy Tengler, CEO at Laffer Tengler Investments, believes the job market will continue to hold up.
7: Thanks to AI and other technologies like robotics, what you're seeing is companies producing more with less or more with the same. And so the jobs numbers, while they've slowed some, are not anemic or dangerous. Unemployment still in a very healthy range. And we think ultimately more jobs will be created by AI than lost. They'll just be different jobs.
6: Fed officials are speaking on the economy today. That's your Fox Business Report. I'm Jenny Cosola, invested in you.
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2: From the WJAG and Norfolk Daily News Newsroom, I'm Paul Hughes. The City of Madison is issuing a clarification regarding third-party workforce filings at the local Tyson Foods Fresh Meats Processing Facility. City Economic Development Director Andy Colvin said a worker adjustment and retaining notification, or WARN filing, involves sanitation contractor Fortex ending its contract at the facility. The vendor change does not reflect facility cutbacks, job eliminations, or downscaling by Tyson Foods in Madison. City officials have been in communication with plant management and confirmed the Tyson Fresh Meats facility continues to operate under standard production schedules without disruption. More news coming up at around 6:50 on 97.5 KEXL, KEXL.com, and the Norfolk NE radio app.
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3: Here's the forecast for Northeast Nebraska. Slight chance of rain showers today. Otherwise, ample sunshine expected. Highs level off around 94. Winds out of the south, 8 to 15 miles per hour. Clear skies tonight, 71. Daytime highs approaching 94 tomorrow. Bright sunshine expected. From the Weatherology Weather Center, I'm meteorologist Paul Frobley on 97.5 KEXL.
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13: 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It's 97.5 KEXL. Kylie. It's a wake-up show. Coming up, let's get some Marshmallow and Halsey to get us going. Alex Warren this hour, Mariah Carey, Michael Jackson, Chainsmokers, Ella Langley. And, you know, I'm all about making things more efficient and trying things in a new way if it could be better. But sometimes if it's not broke, don't fix it. Should we change the calendar from 12 months to 5 so they're all the same length? Oh, Lordy. No, it's going to be a bad idea, isn't it? Or is it? This is actually a topic of conversation right now. So let's talk about it coming up in just about 15. It's a wake-up show. We're nearing the end of the week, a.k.a. maybe the better part of the week. 97.5 KEXL. Good morning.
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20: Here's the forecast for Northeast Nebraska. Bright sunshine expected today with a slight chance of thunderstorms. Highs level off around 94, winds out of the south, 8 to 15 miles per hour. Clear skies tonight, lows level off around 71. Highs level off around 94 tomorrow, clear skies. From the Weatherology Weather Center, I'm meteorologist Paul Trombley on 97.5 KEXL.

Do you have tricks for remembering which months have 31 days and which have less? I do the knuckle thing. Do you know about that? If you put your hands into fist to make the knuckles, your pointer finger knuckle has a bump and then there's a dip. And then your middle finger has a bump and then there's a dip. So the month, January, is on a knuckle. That's got 31 days. If it's on a dip, it has less. Anyway, been doing this my whole life. It's worked. It's never failed. But now somebody wants to make the calendar into 5 months so they all have the same amount of days. Would it even work? Let's talk more after One Republic, who I've got coming up after Mariah.

0: got the knuckle trick to remember how many days are in a month. If you don't know about that, look it up. It's actually pretty handy dandy. Knuckly dandy. It's Kylie. It's a wake-up show on 97.5 KEXL. Wake up to a little topic of convo this morning, which has the internets all riled up. An online post is going viral where somebody says it's kind of dumb that months are different lengths. So 365 should be divided into five equal months of 73 days each. Now, wait, how would that even happen? What would we call him? They suggested it would be February, Mapril, Jogist, October, and December. So when would your birthday be? Now, naturally, people questioned this a lot, and made some good points, such as living through a 73-day Jogist would finish people. Also, if your birthday is now Jogist 43rd, obviously we're going to have to change our driver's license and everything else. You might be born in Socktober. And Socktober, by the way, if that sounds pretty cool, sounds even cooler when you say, wake me up when Socktober ends. Jeez. Would it work? No. Is it fun to think about? I got other things to think about. I just really hope nobody runs with this because I can't handle it. Can't handle it. Got enough going on these days. Coming up here, let's do some Michael Jackson, Chainsmokers with Daya and Ella Langley. Then we'll see what our musicians are up to right around 6:47, right here on 97.5 KEXL.
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6: Here's the forecast for Northeast Nebraska. Bright sunshine expected today with a slight chance of thunderstorms. Highs level off around 94, winds out of the south, 8 to 15 miles per hour. Clear skies tonight, lows level off around 71. Highs level off around 94 tomorrow. Clear skies. From the Weatherology Weather Center, I'm meteorologist Paul Trombley on 97.5 KEXL.
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1: Dollywood will introduce a new character next year called the Dreammaker in honor of Dolly Parton. Also, her vandalized Hollywood Walk of Fame star will be fixed by tomorrow. Who in the world would vandalize Dolly's star? Naughty. Billy Ray Cyrus says that Miley dropping her last name is just, quote, a natural progression for an iconic superstar legend. We know Lionel Richie's back home and apparently doing great. Also, some new regulations in Brazil, dubbed the Taylor Swift Law, establish protections for concert goers that include free drinking water. They did this after a fan died at one of her shows 3 years ago. And finally, Alex Van Halen has been named a knight in the Order of the Netherlands Lion. It's one of the country's highest civilian honors. The 73-year-old musician received it at the Dutch city where he and his late brother Eddie Van Halen spent part of their childhood before their family moved to the United States. That's our latest music news on 97.5 KEXL.
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8: From the WJAG and Norfolk Daily News Newsroom, I'm Paul Hughes. Early Wednesday morning, the Pierce County Sheriff's Office received a call reporting two possibly deceased persons at a rural Pierce County residence north of Osmond. According to Pierce County Attorney Ted Lorberg, officers from the Pierce County Sheriff's Office and the Nebraska State Patrol responded and found two deceased persons, each with a single gunshot wound. The deceased are identified as Ashley Mose, age 34, and Jordan Mose, age 37. Lorberg said, upon preliminary investigation, it appears that Ashley Mose died from a gunshot wound and that Jordan Mose died from a self-inflicted gunshot wound. The investigation continues and autopsies have been scheduled for today. Troopers and investigators from the Nebraska State Patrol and officers from the Pierce Police Department assisted the Pierce County Sheriff's Office. A grand jury has been called by District Judge Ryan Stover in Madison County to investigate the circumstances surrounding the death of William J. McGuire on June 21, 2026. In Nebraska, a grand jury must be called when an individual has died while being apprehended by or while in the custody of a law enforcement officer or detention personnel. The grand jury will investigate the death to determine if formal charges should be made against any person for committing a crime in connection with the death. Following the investigation, members will decide if charges should be filed in the case. That's news from the WJAG and Norfolk Daily News Newsroom. For those stories and more, go to WJAG.com.
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5: wake up. Cardigans, Prince, Harry Styles, Glass Animals, Gin Blossoms, Whitney and more all coming up this hour. Now in our strange but true news, which we'll get to in just about 10, we talked about this earlier. Should we take the 12 calendar months and turn them into 5 so that they all have 73 days each? We'll talk more about that. Also, did you know this week marks the beginning of the late 2020s? And Jimothy, the viral raccoon, he's already got his own baseball card and it is already sold for thousands and thousands and thousands of dollars. 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
10: Okay, if worries are keeping you up at night, here are two solutions to help you sleep. First, switch up your nighttime rituals. Psychologist Dr. Stephanie Silberman says having sleep rituals can be a good thing because they help calm us down. But when you get fixated on those rituals, they become a source of stress and a crutch. Instead, have a bunch of routines you can turn to. So if one ritual stops working, you can move on to another. Another sleep solution: you may have heard that when you can't sleep, to get out of bed and do something boring to lull you back to sleep. Well, psychologist Dr. Joshua Tal says it's better to do something a little engaging, like working on a puzzle, because boring activities allow our mind to wander, and that can lead to rumination. But when you do something a little challenging, it tires out your brain, and you'll fall asleep. I'm John Tesh with today's Intelligence for Your Life Minute.
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12: Here's the forecast for Northeast Nebraska. Bright sunshine expected today with a slight chance of thunderstorms. Highs level off around 94, winds out of the south, 8 to 15 miles per hour. Clear skies tonight, lows level off around 71. Highs level off around 94 tomorrow, clear skies. From the Weatherology Weather Center, I'm meteorologist Paul Trombley on 97.5 KEXL.

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0: There's a reason it's called the Strange But True News. 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
1: An online post is going viral where someone says it's kind of dumb that months are different lengths. Instead, they say 365 should be divided into five equal months of 73 days each. They would be called February, April, August, October, and December. Yeah, have fun doing the math on that one when your birthday's April 43rd. What else is weird? Well, according to the Encyclopedia Britannica, this week marks the beginning of the late 2020s. That is specifically if you include the mid-2020s, which ran from May of 2023 through this past August. Once we hit September 1st, that put us into the late 2020s. Flying by. In other strange but true news, a 13-year-old Seattle Mariners fan turned a free ballpark giveaway into a five-figure payday after a rare rookie card featuring Jimothy the Raccoon sold for a whopping $21,000. They were giving these away. 100 of them were silver, but there was one golden one, and she got the golden one and turned around and made a lot of money. And finally, I don't know if our Sonic here has it, but Sonic has a new Hottam line of limited edition iced fall-inspired beverages. Because let's be honest, the weather is too hot for anything else. That is our strange but true news on 97.5 KEXL.
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10: With a look at sports, I'm Pac Vey. Nebraska volleyball made the trip to Brookings yesterday when they faced off with South Dakota State. Terea Sigler led the way with 10 kills on a 320 hitting percentage as the Huskers posted a 267 team hitting percentage and a 25-18-2015 sweep of the Jackrabbits. Despite the win, there was some cause for concern as starting middle blocker Andy Jackson left with an apparent injury early in the third set. However, head coach Danny Busboom-Kelly told media following the match that Jackson just, quote, rolled her ankle a little bit, but was doing fine and is not concerned about her status going forward. Staying with Nebraska, Husker football lost a key piece to their recruiting class as Tay Ellis announced his decommitment from the program yesterday. Ellis, who committed back in November, transferred in from Texas to Millard South to play with current five-star Husker quarterback commit Trey Taylor, who also transferred in during this offseason. Wayne State women's soccer hit the road for the first time this season yesterday when they battled Missouri Western. It was a rough outing for the Wildcats, who were unable to find the back of the net in a 2-0 loss to the Griffins. On our local and area sports calendar for today, Luthan High girls golf team takes part in the Stanton invite starting at 9, while Luthan High cross country is at the Wisner-Pilger invite at 9:30. Northeast women's soccer faces off with Pensacola State College at 5, while Norfolk softball visits Lincoln Northeast for doubleheader action also at 5. Wayne State football visits Minot State at 6. Norfolk volleyball travels to Bennington for a 6:30 contest. Norfolk Catholic volleyball is at Pierce, while Northeast men's soccer takes on Jones College. Both those outings will start at 7. And Luthan High Volleyball opens the Northeast Nebraska Classic with the 7:30 contest against Guardian Angels. Finally, congratulations to Norfolk Catholic's Mela Suckup, our Kuhar Chiropractic Star Athlete of the Week. In the first cross-country meet of the season, the first-year senior runner finished first with a time of 20 minutes 56 seconds individually and helped her team to a first-place finish at the Hardington Newcastle invite last Thursday. Other nominees this week were boys teammate Teddy Hake and schoolmate Blake Flood, Guardian Angels' Luke Genther, Crofton's Jalen Panning and Preston Foxhoven, Norfolk's Liam Gonzalez and Brielle Carmichael, Oakland Craig's Trey Slider, Ponca's Caden Cleveland, and Kylie Berkacek of Howell's Dodge. That's a look at sports. I'm Pat Cavay.
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0: More music, more variety. 97.5 KEXL with Harry Styles. It's Kylie. Good morning. Coming up tomorrow, it's going to be our last Norfolk Rods on River Point cruise night for the year. 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Find out what that's all about. Also, Tiger Woods is banned from driving. Does that include golf carts? It might. And is it finally time to find the lost scene from Clue in honor of Tim Curry? 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
6: Here's the forecast for Northeast Nebraska. Bright sunshine expected today with a slight chance of thunderstorms. Highs level off around 94, winds out of the south, 8 to 15 miles per hour. Clear skies tonight, lows level off around 71. Highs level off around 94 tomorrow, clear skies. From the Weatherology Weather Center, I'm meteorologist Paul Trombley on 97.5 KEXL.
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1: Tiger Woods has been banned from driving for 5 years after being arrested for DUI in Florida. A state attorney was asked if that includes golf carts, but he didn't have an answer. It could actually vary by state. If you missed it, Colin Jost and Pete Davidson bought the Staten Island Ferry. They bought one a while back that was going to be retired, and it's been sitting there. Well, they've now decided to turn it into a floating comedy club, which is going to kick off Thursday, September 17th. They will host several up-and-coming comics, and tickets are free. Fans of the movie Clue are asking Paramount to release an alternate ending that was never used. It's the alternate ending in which Tim Curry's butler character was the killer. Meanwhile, Curry's cause of death was revealed as coronary artery disease. The cast of Dancing with the Stars season 35 has been released. It includes Hanson member Taylor Hanson, actress Julia Stiles, Jenna Dewan, who is actually a dancer already, so I'm not sure how that works out, and others that you've probably never heard of. Dancing with the Stars-ish is sort of stars. It's going to premiere on the 15th on ABC and Disney+. Lego is releasing a Batman Returns Batmobile. Only going to cost you $230. Jeez. A 30th anniversary Judge Judy special will air on CBS later this month. And for some reason, Steven Spielberg is a part of it. We also know a 6-episode documentary on The Office called Fan Level Midnight hits Peacock this Monday. And finally, suspended Wheel of Fortune announcer Jim Thornton says he didn't do anything wrong, noting that he was never arrested or charged with a crime. He's been suspended after something happened on an airline, but that's about all we know for now. It's our latest entertainment news on 97.5 KEXL.
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6: I'm Jordan Rubio, and I'm from Omaha, Nebraska. I had gotten into a skateboarding accident, and after surgery that had failed, I was recommended to this hospital and Dr. Mike because I was told that this was a very rare type of injury. He harvested some bone from my knee and had applied it to my scaphoid bone. They brought me a long way from where I was at. Faith Health has been very attentive to me in my stay.
7: From the WJAG and Norfolk Daily News Newsroom, I'm Paul Hughes. Nebraska Governor Jim Pillen was in Plainview on Wednesday recognizing the community's efforts in improving its water infrastructure. Pillen was joined by Nebraska Department of Water, Energy, and Environment Director Jesse Bradley to highlight Plainview's use of state funding resources to support drinking water and wastewater infrastructure improvements. Plainview is partnering with DWE to finalize financial assistance for a new wellfield project through Nebraska's State Revolving Fund Program. Plainview's existing water supply wells have elevated nitrate levels. The new project will provide a safe and reliable source of drinking water for the community's residents. The University of Nebraska Board of Regents on Tuesday approved a resolution establishing a new governance structure for Nebraska medicine that adds the Omaha Community Foundation as a shared governing member alongside the University of Nebraska system. The resolution unanimously passed during a special board meeting, followed the withdrawal of the Clarkson Regional Health Services interest in Nebraska medicine earlier this summer. The Board of Regents and the Omaha Community Foundation leadership spent 2 months developing a long-term governance structure. That's news from the WJAG and Norfolk Daily News newsroom. For those stories and more, go to WJAG.com.
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97.5 KEXL. Journey coming up this hour. Five for Fighting Cat's Eye. And that's just within the next 10. 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

0: This Cat's Eye on 97.5 KEXL. They're out of Los Angeles, but they are a K-pop style group that came from the reality show Dream Academy. They've got quite a few members, but a couple of them are rumored to maybe be leaving. Sophia and Manon. We'll have to see. They're going to go off and do big things, aren't they? Coming up, we're going to do big things. We got Backstreet Boys, Bieber, Bon Jovi, Benson Boone, and others that don't start with a B. It's all on the way from the Wake Up Show on 97.5 KEXL.
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9: With a look at sports, I'm Pac Vey. Nebraska volleyball made the trip to Brookings yesterday when they faced off with South Dakota State. Torreya Sigler led the way with 10 kills on a 320 hitting percentage as the Huskers posted a 267 team hitting percentage in a 25-18-2015 sweep of the Jackrabbits. Despite the win, there was some cause for concern as starting middle blocker Andy Jackson left with an apparent injury early in the third set. However, head coach Danny Busboom-Kelly told media following the match that Jackson just, quote, rolled her ankle a little bit, but was doing fine and is not concerned about her status going forward. Staying with Nebraska, Husker football lost a key piece to their recruiting class as Tay Ellis announced his decommitment from the program yesterday. Ellis, who committed back in November, transferred in from Texas to Millard South to play with current five-star Husker quarterback commit Trey Taylor, who also transferred in during this offseason. Wayne State women's soccer hit the road for the first time this season yesterday when they battled Missouri Western. It was a rough outing for the Wildcats, who were unable to find the back of the net in a 2-0 loss to the Griffins. On our local and area sports calendar for today, Luthan High girls golf team takes part in the Stanton invite starting at 9, while Luthan High cross country is at the Wisner-Pilger invite at 9:30. Northeast women's soccer faces off with Pensacola State College at 5, while Norfolk softball visits Lincoln Northeast for doubleheader action also at 5. Wayne State football visits Minot State at 6. Norfolk volleyball travels to Bennington for a 6:30 contest. Norfolk Catholic volleyball is at Pierce, while Northeast men's soccer takes on Jones College. Both those outings will start at 7. And Luthan High Volleyball opens the Northeast Nebraska Classic with the 7:30 contest against Guardian Angels. Finally, congratulations to Norfolk Catholic's Mela Suckup, our Kuhar Chiropractic Star Athlete of the Week. In the first cross-country meet of the season, the first-year senior runner finished first with a time of 20 minutes 56 seconds individually and helped her team to a first-place finish at the Hardington Newcastle invite last Thursday. Other nominees this week were boys teammate Teddy Hake and schoolmate Blake Flood, Guardian Angels' Luke Genther, Crofton's Jalen Panning and Preston Foxhoven, Norfolk's Liam Gonzalez and Brielle Carmichael, Oakland Craig's Trey Slider, Honka's Caden Cleveland, and Kylie Berkacek of Howell's Dodge. That's a look at sports. I'm Pat Cavay.
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1: Maroon 5 with SZA and New Benson Boone. 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
9: Here's the forecast for Northeast Nebraska. Bright sunshine expected today with daytime highs approaching 94. Winds out of the south, 8 to 15 miles per hour. Clear skies again tonight. Lows dip down to about 71. Ample sunshine expected tomorrow. High temperatures reach up to 94. From the Weatherology Weather Center, I'm meteorologist Paul Trombley on 97.5 KEXL.
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0: 1 week from Bare Naked Ladies on 97.5 KEXL. Ironically, that song was the number one song on the Billboard charts in 1998 for exactly 1 week. And it was the only Bare Naked Ladies song that ever hit number one. There you go. More you know. Coming up, Bastille on the way out. Also, Greg Kimbian on your future, Miles Smith, Chili Peppers, Fleetwood Mac, and more. Good morning. 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

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Chili Peppers, Fleetwood Mac, Miles Smith, Black Eyed Peas, Madison Beer, and Bruno all coming up yet this hour. Right now, see ya. It's 97.5 KEXL. I'll smile.

looks kind of fallish, doesn't it? So does this one. Fleetwood Mac always hits differently in the fall, spooky season. Here's Little Lies, part of a better variety, 80s, 90s, 2K, and today, all day, every day. 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
9: Here's the forecast for Northeast Nebraska. Bright sunshine expected today with daytime highs approaching 94. Winds out of the south, 8 to 15 miles per hour. Clear skies again tonight. Lows dip down to about 71. Ample sunshine expected tomorrow. High temperatures reach up to 94. From the Weatherology Weather Center, I'm meteorologist Paul Trombley on 97.5 KEXL.
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5: 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Join Carson Snitzler and Phil Spiegel this Friday as Summerlin heads to Albion for a matchup with Boone Central. The Bobcats are looking for their first win in 11-man after dropping a 36-6 outing to Valentine, while the Cardinals open their season with a 35-0 shutout over Battle Creek. Due to potential extreme heat conditions, coverage now begins with the pregame show around 7:40 with kickoff at 8 on 97.5 KEXL.
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0: past your street. 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
1: So Tiger Woods lost his driver's license for 5 years, but there's still a question of whether he'll be able to drive golf carts. 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Tennyson's next. I'm out. Michael J's in it too. I'll be back on Friday. Bye-bye.

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6: From the WJAG and Norfolk Daily News newsroom, I'm Paul Hughes. Early Wednesday morning, the Pierce County Sheriff's Office received a call reporting two possibly deceased persons at a rural Pierce County residence north of Osmond. According to Pierce County Attorney Ted Lorberg, officers from the Pierce County Sheriff's Office and the Nebraska State Patrol responded and found two deceased persons, each with a single gunshot wound. The deceased are identified as Ashley Mose, age 34, and Jordan Mose, age 37. Lorberg said, upon preliminary investigation, it appears that Ashley Mose died from a gunshot wound and that Jordan Mose died from a self-inflicted gunshot wound. The investigation continues and autopsies have been scheduled for today. Troopers and investigators from the Nebraska State Patrol and officers from the Pierce Police Department assisted the Pierce County Sheriff's Office. Campaign finance reform and dark money were two of the topics during the U.S. Senate debate this week between incumbent U.S. Senator Pete Ricketts and independent Dan Osborne. Osborne was asked about the out-of-state money that's come into his campaign. He answered that he has no control over those contributions.
7: These are people who go and they start super PACs. I don't know who these people are, and they raise money in my name. And those are the ones that run ads. And if it doesn't say, I'm Dan Osborne, or I'm Pete Ricketts, I approve this message, that's dark money working.
6: Ricketts was asked about the criticism he's received for contributing more than $5 million to his own campaign. He said his contribution is an investment in Nebraska.
8: You mentioned that I've contributed to my campaign. I have. I'm a Nebraskan. I contributed to my campaign because I believe in this state. And Nebraskans know where I stand and what I'll do. I've got lots of Nebraskans who have endorsed me and have supported my campaign as well.
6: The debate was held at the Nebraska State Fair and was broadcast by News Channel Nebraska. The Nebraska Governor Jim Pillen was in Plainview on Wednesday, recognizing the community's efforts in improving its water infrastructure. Pillen was joined by Nebraska Department of Water, Energy, and Environment Director Jesse Bradley to highlight Plainview's use of state funding resources to support drinking water and wastewater infrastructure improvements. Plainview is partnering with DWE to finalize financial assistance for a new well field project through Nebraska's State Revolving Fund Program. Plainview's existing water supply wells have elevated nitrate levels. The new project will provide a safe and reliable source of drinking water for the community's residents. That's news from the WJAG and Norfolk Daily News newsroom. For those stories and more, go to WJAG.com.
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9: Here's the forecast for Northeast Nebraska. Bright sunshine expected today with daytime highs approaching 94. Winds out of the south, 8 to 15 miles per hour. Clear skies again tonight. Lows dip down to about 71. Ample sunshine expected tomorrow. High temperatures reach up to 94. From the Weatherology Weather Center, I'm meteorologist Paul Frombly on 97.5 KEXL.
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10: Here's the forecast for Northeast Nebraska. Bright sunshine expected today with daytime highs approaching 94. Winds out of the south, 8 to 15 miles per hour. Clear skies again tonight. Lows dip down to about 71. Ample sunshine expected tomorrow. High temperatures reach up to 94. From the Weatherology Weather Center, I'm meteorologist Paul Frombly on 97.5 KEXL.
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9: Here's the forecast for Northeast Nebraska. Bright sunshine expected today with daytime highs approaching 94. Winds out of the south, 8 to 15 miles per hour. Clear skies again tonight. Lows dip down to about 71. Ample sunshine expected tomorrow. High temperatures reach up to 94. From the Weatherology Weather Center, I'm meteorologist Paul Trombley on 97.5 KEXL.
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2: Why did Pete Ricketts spend millions to get himself appointed to the U.S. Senate? Ricketts knows D.C. is pay to play. Since going to D.C., Ricketts has increased his net worth almost 30%. He voted to lower his own taxes and made a killing dumping shares before a looming government shutdown. Meanwhile, he's opposed every serious attempt to ban congressional stock trading. Nebraskans can't afford lawmakers enriching themselves while our costs go through the roof.

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6: Here's the forecast for Northeast Nebraska. Sunshine expected today with daytime highs approaching 94. Southerly winds 8 to 15 miles per hour. Clear skies tonight, 71. Highs level off around 94. Tomorrow, bright sunshine expected. From the Weatherology Weather Center, I'm meteorologist Jennifer Wojcicki on 97.5 KEXL.
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5: 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The certified meteorologists at Weatherology have their eyes on the sky 24 hours a day. 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
6: From the WJAG and Norfolk Daily News Newsroom, I'm Bill Seifert. Early Wednesday morning, the Pierce County Sheriff's Office received a call reporting two possibly deceased persons at a rural Pierce County residence north of Osmond. According to Pierce County Attorney Ted Loberg, officers from the Pierce County Sheriff's Office and the Nebraska State Patrol responded and found two deceased persons, each with a single gunshot wound. The deceased are identified as 34-year-old Ashley Mose and 37-year-old Jordan Mose. Loberg said upon preliminary investigation, it appears that Ashley Mose died from a gunshot wound and that Jordan Mose died from a self-inflicted gunshot wound. The investigation continues, and autopsies have been scheduled for today. Community leaders gathered at the Northeast Community College's Lifelong Learning Center on Wednesday for the Northeast Regional Meeting of Six Regions, One Nebraska. Carson Schnitzler has the story.
7: One of the many topics for the day involved elected officials. Navigator for the Northeast Nebraska region, Denise Wilkinson, said a survey of 100 elected officials revealed they lacked, quote, confidence and practical training. Wilkinson said Six Regions, One Nebraska wants to provide that training.
8: You know, there is some great training out there. I'm not going to compete with that. What we're offering is a training in your local area that all of you are elected officials, you work another job. So it's really hard to take a few days or a week and travel around the country going to these kind of training.
7: Wilkinson said the training will follow a curriculum that includes dealing with negative communication, what leaders should post on social media, and how to handle AI. Reporting for News Talk WJAG, I'm Carson Schnitzler.
6: September is National Preparedness Month, and the City of Norfolk and Region 11 Emergency Management are encouraging you to take time to prepare for emergencies and disasters. One way is by putting together an emergency supply kit. The National Emergency Management Association recommends keeping emergency supplies at home, at work, and in vehicles. That's news from the WJAG and Norfolk Daily News Newsroom. I'm Bill Seifert. 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
9: Here's the forecast for Northeast Nebraska. Sunshine expected today with daytime highs approaching 94. Southerly winds 8 to 15 miles per hour. Clear skies, tonight 71. Highs level off around 94. Tomorrow, bright sunshine expected. From the Weatherology Weather Center, I'm meteorologist Jennifer Wojcicki on 97.5 KEXL.
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9: Here's the forecast for Northeast Nebraska. Sunshine expected today with daytime highs approaching 94. Southerly winds 8 to 15 miles per hour. Clear skies tonight, 71. Highs level off around 94. Tomorrow, bright sunshine expected. From the Weatherology Weather Center, I'm meteorologist Jennifer Wojcicki on 97.5 KEXL.
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5: Here's the forecast for Northeast Nebraska. Sunshine expected today with daytime highs approaching 94. Southerly winds 8 to 15 miles per hour. Clear skies tonight, 71. Highs level off around 94. Tomorrow, bright sunshine expected. From the Weatherology Weather Center, I'm meteorologist Jennifer Wojcicki on 97.5 KEXL.
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1: Okay, if worries are keeping you up at night, here are two solutions to help you sleep. First, switch up your nighttime rituals. Psychologist Dr. Stephanie Silberman says having sleep rituals can be a good thing because they help calm us down. But when you get fixated on those rituals, they become a source of stress and a crutch. Instead, have a bunch of routines you can turn to. So if one ritual stops working, you can move on to another. Another sleep solution: you may have heard that when you can't sleep, to get out of bed and do something boring to lull you back to sleep. Well, psychologist Dr. Joshua Tal says it's better to do something a little engaging, like working on a puzzle, because boring activities allow our mind to wander, and that can lead to rumination. But when you do something a little challenging, it tires out your brain, and you'll fall asleep. I'm John Tesh with today's Intelligence for Your Life Minute.
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8: Hi, this is Donna from Divots. I journeyed from my office to the sandbar at Divots and was blessed seeing many great guests and many who dine with us frequently. It was a reminder to me on how blessed I was in that time, as people of all ages and mobility, and some with pretty tough circumstances, could find joy in the company they were with, and the fact that they could get out and be around good friends and people. They were happy with their food, always our desire.

and many were enjoying the weekly specials, which start on Tuesday. Saw four meals of the Mexican Street Corn Bowl, and the steak stir fry was also a big hit, plus our prime rib, which was always on the menu. 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
1: Here's the forecast for Northeast Nebraska. Sunshine expected today with daytime highs approaching 94. Southerly winds 8 to 15 miles per hour. Clear skies tonight, 71. Highs level off around 94. Tomorrow, bright sunshine expected. From the Weatherology Weather Center, I'm meteorologist Jennifer Wojcicki on 97.5 KEXL.
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11: Here's the forecast for Northeast Nebraska. Sunshine expected today with daytime highs approaching 94. Southerly winds 8 to 15 miles per hour. Clear skies tonight 71. Highs level off around 94. Tomorrow, bright sunshine expected. From the Weatherology Weather Center, I'm meteorologist Jennifer Wojcicki on 97.5 KEXL.
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4: Here's Lisa with Animal Shelter of Northeast Nebraska, and we are looking for a forever home, Lisa, for Dutch. Tell me about Dutch.
5: Yeah, so Dutch is a two-year-old pointer mix. He is just the sweetest, most cuddly dog. He can be active, so he's looking for a great active home. He prefers the female dogs over male dogs as friends, but he also doesn't care for cats, so he needs a cat-free home. He's about 2 years old, and he's been waiting for his home since June. So we're looking to get him out there and find him a forever home.
4: Wow, man, he's been hanging around down there way too long. We need to find a forever home for Dutch. I like this. Dutch loves the ladies. I like that. He sounds like a pretty normal dog to me, but let's find him a home with kiddos and no cats, all right? So adopt out Dutch, or maybe you can find another friend at Animal Shelter of Northeast Nebraska. Look him up online. Where do we find you, Lisa?
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7: Here's the forecast for Northeast Nebraska. Sunshine expected today with daytime highs approaching 94. Southerly winds 8 to 15 miles per hour. Clear skies tonight 71. Highs level off around 94. Tomorrow, bright sunshine expected. From the Weatherology Weather Center, I'm meteorologist Jennifer Wojcicki on 97.5 KEXL.
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0: 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Join Carson Schnitzler and Philip Spiegel as Summerlin heads to Albion for a matchup with Boone Central. The Bobcats are looking for their first win in 11-man after dropping a 36-6 outing to Valentine, while the Cardinals open their season with a 35-0 shutout win over Battle Creek. And due to potential extreme heat conditions, coverage now begins with the pregame show right around 7:40 tomorrow night. Kickoff set for 8 right here on 97.5 KEXL. Got some pretenders on the way, see ya, and a whole lot more on 97.5 KEXL.
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1: Hey, grab your friends and join in for the worst run ever 5K. It's coming up on the 19th, Johnson Park in Norfolk. 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And that event coming up on the 19th. 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
12: From the WJAG and Norfolk Daily News Newsroom, I'm Bill Seifert. A grand jury has been called by District Judge Ryan Stover in Madison County to investigate the circumstances surrounding the death of William J. McGuire on June 21st, 2026. In Nebraska, a grand jury must be called when an individual has died while being apprehended by or while in the custody of a law enforcement officer or detention personnel. The grand jury will investigate the death to determine if formal charges should be made against any person for committing a crime in connection with the death. Following the investigation, members will decide if charges should be filed in the case. Campaign finance reform and dark money were two of the topics during the U.S. Senate debate this week between incumbent U.S. Senator Republican Pete Ricketts and independent Dan Osborne. Osborne was asked about out-of-state money that has come into his campaign. Osborne answered that he has no control over those contributions.
13: These are people who go and they start super PACs. I don't know who these people are, and they raise money in my name. And those are the ones that run ads. And if it doesn't say I'm Dan Osborne or I'm Pete Ricketts, I approve this message, that's dark money working.
12: Ricketts was asked about the criticism he has received for contributing over $5 million to his own campaign. Ricketts said his contribution is an investment in Nebraska.
14: You mentioned that I've contributed to my campaign. I have. I'm a Nebraskan. I contributed to my campaign because I believe in this state. And Nebraskans know where I stand and what I'll do. I've got lots of Nebraskans who have endorsed me and have supported my campaign as well.
12: The debate was held at the Nebraska State Fair and was broadcast on News Channel Nebraska. Northeast Community College has announced it has once again been asked to participate in the eighth year of the prestigious Metallica Scholars Initiative. Supported by a $50,000 grant from the rock band, it's aimed at enhancing the student experience and career readiness in the electrical construction and control, electrical mechanical technology, and wind energy programs. That's news from the WJAG and Norfolk Daily News Newsroom. I'm Bill Seifert. For these stories and more, go to WJAG.com.
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15: Here's the forecast for Northeast Nebraska. Sunshine expected today with daytime highs approaching 94. Southerly winds 8 to 15 miles per hour. Clear skies tonight 71. Highs level off around 94. Tomorrow, bright sunshine expected. From the Weatherology Weather Center, I'm meteorologist Jennifer Wojcicki on 97.5 KEXL.
1: Yeah, hanging out in the mid-90s tomorrow on Friday. Ample sunshine, partly cloudy skies on Saturday, low 90s. And low 90s on Sunday as well. Norfolk area checking in 91. 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

0: go. It's Dua Lipa, Houdini on 97.5 KEXL, the station playing the 80s, 90s, Toucan today on your Thursday drive time. Got some entertainment news coming up for you, and get ready, high school football coverage on the air tomorrow night. Join Carson Schnitzler and Philip Spiegel as Summerlin heads to Albion for a matchup with Boone Central. The Bobcats are looking for their first win in 11-man after dropping a 36-6 outing to Valentine. While the Cardinals opened up their season with a 35-0 shutout win over Battle Creek. And due to potential extreme heat conditions, tomorrow coverage now begins with the pregame show at 7:40, kickoff at 8 tomorrow night on 97.5 KEXL. Got Alex Warren on the way, Prince and the Revolution, and Cat's Eye all coming up for you on 97.5 KEXL.
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2: Here's the forecast for Northeast Nebraska. Bright sunshine this afternoon with daytime highs approaching 94. Southerly winds 10 to 15 miles per hour. Clear skies tonight, lows dip down to about 73. 95 tomorrow, sunny skies. From the Weatherology Weather Center, I'm meteorologist Jennifer Wojcicki on 97.5 KEXL.
3: 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Mid-90s tomorrow on Friday, sunny skies. We're talking 93 Saturday, partly cloudy, and 91 on Sunday. Downtown Norfolk area 91, it's Alex Warren on 97.5 KEXL.

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0: It's Prince and the Revolution. 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
8: Here's the forecast for Northeast Nebraska. Bright sunshine this afternoon with daytime highs approaching 94. Southerly winds 10 to 15 miles per hour. Clear skies tonight, lows dip down to about 73. 95 tomorrow, sunny skies. From the Weatherology Weather Center, I'm meteorologist Jennifer Wojcicki on 97.5 KEXL.
1: And forecast from Weatherology in 97.5 KEXL. Norfolk area, the dew point 73, relative humidity 53%. 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
1: 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U.S. equity markets ended higher on Thursday, with consumer discretionary and financials leading gains. The Dow closed up 624 points at 53,686. The NASDAQ closed up 366 points at 26,584, and the S&P 500 closed up 81 points at 7,748. In commodity markets, the price of crude oil was up 63 cents at $91.60, and the spot price

0: In stocks of local interest, Archer Daniels, 84.38, down 1. Conagra Brands, 15.62, down 0.56. McDonald's, 259.63, down 1.32. Merck & Co., 152.34, up 0.70. Microsoft, 510.12, up 13.30. Nucor, 262.47, down 1.50. PepsiCo, 140.02, down 0.50. Pfizer Incorporated, 28.81, down 0.21. Tyson Foods, 51.76, down 4.05. Union Pacific, 289.15, down 0.58. Walmart, 108.42, up 2.33. Apple Incorporated, 328.21, up 3.25. 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Cardinal Health, 248.61, up 3.12. Fastenal, 49.23, up 1.30. Medtronic PLC, 93.10, up 0.92. 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
2: 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Meanwhile, he's opposed every serious attempt to ban congressional stock trading. Nebraskans can't afford lawmakers enriching themselves while our costs go through the roof. 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
3: One of the favorite folktales in America is that of the penniless immigrant who achieves success and prosperity through hard toil in his new homeland. 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
5: All right, coming up on 420 right now at 97.5 KEXL. Some entertainment news on the way. CBS throwing a party for Judge Judy's 30th anniversary. We'll have that for you coming up. Also, HBO unveiling a trailer for a new Harry Potter series arriving this Christmas. We'll break that down for you as well. Stick around. Sheryl Crow on the way. The Goo Goo Dolls and the new one from Tame Impala with Jenny. 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
11: Here's the forecast for Northeast Nebraska. Bright sunshine this afternoon with daytime highs approaching 94. Southerly winds 10 to 15 miles per hour. Clear skies.

0: Tonight, lows dip down to about 73. 95 tomorrow, sunny skies. From the Weatherology Weather Center, I'm meteorologist Jennifer Wojcicki on 97.5 KEXL.
1: 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Stick around, Shawn Mendes on the way, the Goo Goo Dolls, and a whole lot more coming up. 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
1: CBS is throwing a party for Judge Judy's 30th anniversary with a 90-minute special called Judge Judy Unfiltered, Unforgettable, airing September 22nd. The show dives into how she transformed from a spirited kid in Brooklyn to one of America's toughest judges and a TV icon. The special features interviews with Hollywood heavyweights like Steven Spielberg and Samuel L. Jackson. HBO has dropped the teaser for its new series based on Harry Potter and the Philosopher's Stone, set to premiere this Christmas 2026. The 8-episode season aims to adapt each of the books in a fresh new way, starting with a story that kicked off the iconic franchise. HBO isn't stopping at just one season. They're already gearing up for a second, which will tackle Harry Potter and the Chamber of Secrets.
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8: From the WJAG and Norfolk Daily News Newsroom, I'm Bill Seifert. Early Wednesday morning, the Pierce County Sheriff's Office received a call reporting two possibly deceased persons at a rural Pierce County residence north of Osmond. According to Pierce County Attorney Ted Lorberg, officers from the Pierce County Sheriff's Office and the Nebraska State Patrol responded and found two deceased persons, each with a single gunshot wound. The deceased are identified as 34-year-old Ashley Mose and 37-year-old Jordan Mose. Lorberg said upon preliminary investigation, it appears that Ashley Mose died from a gunshot wound and that Jordan Mose died from a self-inflicted gunshot wound. The investigation continues and autopsy has been scheduled for today. Campaign finance reform and dark money were two of the topics during the U.S. Senate debate this week between incumbent U.S. Senator Republican Pete Ricketts and Independent Dan Osborne. Osborne was asked about out-of-state money that has come into his campaign. Osborne answered that he has no control over those contributions.
9: These are people who go and they start super PACs. I don't know who these people are, and they raise money in my name. And those are the ones that run ads. And if it doesn't say, I'm Dan Osborne, or I'm Pete Ricketts, I approve this message, that's dark money working.
8: Ricketts was asked about the criticism he has received for contributing over $5 million to his own campaign. Ricketts said his contribution is an investment in Nebraska.
10: You mentioned that I've contributed to my campaign. I have. I'm a Nebraskan. I contributed to my campaign because I believe in the state. And Nebraskans know where I stand and what I'll do. I've got lots of Nebraskans who have endorsed me and have supported my campaign as well.
8: The debate was held at the Nebraska State Fair and was broadcast on News Channel Nebraska. 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That's news from the WJAG and Norfolk Daily News Newsroom. I'm Bill Seifert.
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11: Here's the forecast for Northeast Nebraska. Bright sunshine this afternoon with daytime highs approaching 94. Southerly winds 10 to 15 miles per hour. Clear skies tonight, lows dip down to about 73. 95 tomorrow, sunny skies. From the Weatherology Weather Center, I'm meteorologist Jennifer Wojcicki on 97.5 KEXL.
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And you go Sugar Ray on the remake of an old Joe Jackson song, Is She Really Going Out With Him, on 97.5 KEXL, the station playing the 80s, 90s, 2K today. 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

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Chris Knight coming up tomorrow night with Norfolk Area Streetcars. 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

0: It shot all the way to number one back in 1991. Mariah Carey, Someday on 97.5 KEXL, the station playing the 80s, 90s, Toucan today on your Thursday drive time. 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Join Carson Schnitzler and Philip Spiegel as Summerlin heads to Albion for a matchup with Boone Central. The Bobcats are looking for their first win in 11-man after dropping a 36-6 outing to Valentine, while the Cardinals opened up their season with a 35-0 shutout win over Battle Creek. Now, due to potential extreme heat conditions tomorrow, coverage will begin with the pregame show around 7:40. Kickoff at 8 tomorrow night on 97.5 KEXL. Got Rihanna on the way, also Kings of Leon coming up. More music, more variety, as we bring it to you from the Burger King of Norfolk Studios.
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7: Here's the forecast for Northeast Nebraska. Lows level off around 73 tonight under clear skies, southerly winds 5 to 10 miles per hour. Ample sunshine expected again tomorrow. Daytime highs approaching 95. Lows dip down to about 72. Tomorrow night, partly cloudy skies. From the Weatherology Weather Center, I'm meteorologist Jennifer Wojcicki on 97.5 KEXL.
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0: Jennifer Lopez on 97.5 KEXL, the station playing the 80s, 90s, 2K. And today on your Thursday drive time, Michael J. hanging out. Hopefully you're doing well. Broadcasting from the Burger King of Norfolk Studios, and we are into September. Lots of things to look forward to in the month of September, that's for sure. Of course, Labor Day this next Monday. Maybe you're taking a good long four-day weekend. That sounds pretty good to me. In sports, the NFL season kicks off next Wednesday when the Seattle Seahawks host the New England Patriots in a rematch of Super Bowl 60. Then the 49ers take on the Rams in Australia the following day. Also, lots of college football this next month. The U.S. Open of Tennis runs through the 13th, and the MLB postseason scheduled to begin on the 29th. Pixar's Cars returns to the big screen tomorrow to celebrate its 20th anniversary. Practical Magic 2, that is out on the 11th. The latest Resident Evil reboot hits theaters on the 18th. And Brad Pitt's survival thriller Heart of the Beast is out on the 25th. Also, Avengers Endgame Encore special re-release hits theaters on the 25th. It's supposed to contain additional footage to lead into Avengers Doomsday, which is out in December. And no shortage of stuff on TV this month. A bunch of favorites are back, including Dancing with the Stars. There's The Voice, maybe you like Shark Tank, Survivor, The Amazing Race, and The Traitor's New Blood. Stick around the John Tesh Radio Show coming up tonight at the top of the hour. It's intelligence for your life. 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
0: Well, the 2026 Animal Shelter of Northeast Nebraska and their barbecue event coming up on the 27th, 11 a.m. at the Warhorse Center here in Norfolk. 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
10: Here's the forecast for Northeast Nebraska. Lows level off around 73 tonight under clear skies, southerly winds 5 to 10 miles per hour. Ample sunshine expected again tomorrow. Daytime highs approaching 95. Lows dip down to about 72. Tomorrow night, partly cloudy skies. From the Weatherology Weather Center, I'm meteorologist Jennifer Wojcicki on 97.5 KEXL.
0: That's a busy broadcast week as we get into Labor Day weekend. Of course, check out Cruise Night tomorrow night with Norfolk Area Streetcars as we wrap up the 2026 Cruise Night season. 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

0: If it doesn't make you better, healthier, happier, or much more interesting, we won't put it on this show. It's Intelligence for Your Life. My name is John Tesh, also available to you 24/7 at Tesh.com. And you know that 3 p.m. slump you get during the workday happens to me pretty much every day. This is the perfect time to brainstorm. Researchers at Michigan State saying people perform best on creative tasks when they're tired and unfocused. How about that? It's because our fuzzy thinking lowers our inhibitions. So it's easier to think outside the box and come up with creative ideas and solutions. Fascinating. The perfect time to brainstorm is right there during that 3 p.m. slump.
1: Intelligence for your life.
0: And coming up, think about all the meals you eat in a typical week. Which menu are you most likely to repeat day after day? Is it what you eat for breakfast, for lunch, dinner? In a moment, I'll share the answer from a new study in the journal Appetite, and I'll tell you why repeating the right meal is the key to more energy and even better weight management.

0: 97.5 KEXL. All right, go through this exercise with me, if you will. Think about all the meals you eat in a typical week. Which one are you most likely to repeat day after day? Would that be your breakfast, your lunch, or dinner? According to new research in the journal Appetite, most people repeat their breakfast. In fact, researchers found we are a whopping 7 times more likely to eat the same breakfast several times a week than to repeat our lunches or dinners. Researchers say part of it is biological because when we first wake up, our food choices tend to be more utilitarian, meaning we eat to satisfy a specific need or goal, whether it's because we're hungry or need energy. So in that case, eating the same boring bowl of oatmeal, it works just fine. But as the day goes on, our food preferences usually become more hedonic, where we eat more for pleasure. It's often because we're more likely to eat with our friends and family later in the day. We also may eat to feed an emotional need later in the day, like eating to soothe stress, for example. So researchers say the upshot is that if you want an easy way to improve your diet, start focusing more on what you eat for breakfast, because that's the meal you're most likely to repeat day after day.
1: Tell us what you think. 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
0: Coming up, are you looking to make some extra money on the side? Statistics show about 1 in 20 people now have a side hustle to help pay the bills. But before you sign up for extra work, I'll share the side hustle rules to consider from freelancing expert Caroline Beaton. That way you can eventually quit your job and make your side hustle your main hustle.

0: statistics show that about 1 in 20 people now work multiple jobs at the same time, and half of them are millennials who view having a side hustle as a great way to help pay the bills. I think it's probably more than 1 in 20. But before you sign up for extra work, I do have some rules to consider, and they're from freelancing expert Caroline Beaton. First, plan to have no more than one side hustle at a time because thanks to apps like TaskRabbit, Handy, and Fiverr, Beaton says it's easier than ever to sign up for odd jobs that'll keep you busy every waking minute. But remember, being busy does not mean you're being productive. In fact, we've shared many studies showing you're less effective when you multitask because you're devoting less brain power to each task. So find the one side hustle you enjoy most or which pays the most and stick to that, says our expert. Even better, choose side jobs that promote your future self. Beaton says, think about your dream job and the skills you're going to need to have that, because the ideal side hustle should help you gain new skills that match with your future goals. And as your side skills get stronger and more specialized, Beaton says, you'll gain the flexibility to charge higher rates for your services. That's a great tip. Eventually, you can quit your day job when your side hustle becomes your main hustle.
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8: 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Thank you to all who allow us to serve you. 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

0: 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I'm meteorologist Jennifer Wojcicki on 97.5 KEXL.
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1: Here's the forecast for Northeast Nebraska. Lows level off around 73 tonight under clear skies, southerly winds 5 to 10 miles per hour. Ample sunshine expected again tomorrow. Daytime highs approaching 95, lows dip down to about 72. Tomorrow night, partly cloudy skies. From the Weatherology Weather Center.

0: 97.5 KEXL. All right, here's the scenario. You spent the day in the sun, and now you have a sunburn that's peeling. Should you give in to temptation and peel off the layer of dead skin that's dangling, or just leave it and let nature take its course? Well, according to dermatologist Dr. Sonia Batra, peeling a sunburn can provide psychological satisfaction. She says some people find it relaxing and even soothing, like scratching an itch or popping a pimple. But here's why she says you should resist the urge. First of all, if your skin is peeling, it means you got burned really badly. It's a sign that significant damage has occurred, and it's your body's way of getting rid of the damaged cells that could potentially turn into skin cancer. So, your body heals itself by forming a new layer of skin underneath. It takes about 4 to 7 days for a new layer of skin to fully form, and that's when the dead skin that was protecting the new layer begins to peel off. But at that point, your new skin is really vulnerable, and peeling off the dead skin before the new skin is ready can interfere with the healing process and make the new skin susceptible to infection. It gives bacteria a way to enter your system. And if you do get an infection, that can cause scarring. So, bottom lining this, as tempting as it is to peel off sunburned skin, don't do it. The same way you shouldn't pop a blister because it protects the new skin underneath, don't peel a sunburn.
1: Intelligence for your life. It's free, you know.
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drop dead. Here's some intel that can instantly reduce your stress level. Chew minty gum more often. This is according to the American Institute of Stress. They say we tend to clench our jaw when we're stressed, but chewing will decrease that tension. Chewing gum can also make you more alert. It releases the hormone serotonin, which helps you feel more awake. Chewing gum can even help you do better on tests. In studies from St. Lawrence University, students who chewed peppermint gum while taking a test, they felt more alert and got higher scores than those who didn't. It's because the chewing motion, it gets blood flowing to your head. The one thing chewing minty gum won't do, however, help you eat healthier. Why? It's because the flavor makes fruits and vegetables less appetizing. So when people chew minty gum, they eat fewer good-for-you foods and apparently more fried foods.

0: 97.5 KEXL. Welcome back to Intelligence for Your Life. John Tesh here with you on the radio. And as convenient as it is to have your coffee or your lunch delivered to your desk at work, we're now saying, don't do it. Take a real break. Get out of those four walls. Why? We humans benefit from social interaction. Whether it's a coffee break with coworkers or chatting for just 30 seconds with the barista. In fact, a Gallup study has found that women in particular who made strong social connections on the job were more productive, felt more passionate about their work, had higher job satisfaction, and were less likely to quit the job.
1: IFYL. Intelligence for your life.
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8: Here's the forecast for Northeast Nebraska. Lows level off around 73 tonight under clear skies, southerly winds 5 to 10 miles per hour. Ample sunshine expected again tomorrow. Daytime highs approaching 95. Lows dip down to about 72. Tomorrow night, partly cloudy skies. From the Weatherology Weather Center, I'm meteorologist Jennifer Wojcicki on 97.5 KEXL.
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And question for you, when do you think that you will retire? Well, for a growing number of people, the answer is never. That's me too. According to the Bureau of Labor Statistics, the number of people working in their 80s has reached an all-time high. In fact, compared to the 1980s, the number of 80-year-olds in the workforce has risen over a full 500%. Why are people choosing to work well past the typical retirement age? According to the Senior Citizens League, some have a desire for purpose, some need an income, and for a lot of people, they're still in good health, so why not? The study also found that some 80-year-olds feel like they'd be bored without the sense of fulfillment they get from working. Again, that's